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3: Cloudy with a chance of showers or thunderstorms tonight and overnight with a low of 14. Sun and cloud tomorrow, the chance of showers and a high of 22.
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4: Cloudy with a chance of showers or thunderstorms tonight and overnight with a low of 14. Sun and cloud tomorrow, the chance of showers and a high of 22.
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4: Cloudy with a chance of showers or thunderstorms tonight and overnight with a low of 14. Sun and cloud tomorrow, the chance of showers and a high of 22.
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3: Cloudy with a chance of showers or thunderstorms tonight and overnight with a low of 14. Sun and cloud tomorrow, the chance of showers and a high of 22.
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4: Cloudy with a chance of showers or thunderstorms tonight and overnight with a low of 14. Sun and cloud tomorrow, the chance of showers and a high of 22.
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6: Cloudy with a chance of showers or thunderstorms tonight and overnight with a low of 14. Sun and cloud tomorrow, the chance of showers and a high of 22.
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8: Cloudy with a chance of showers or thunderstorms tonight and overnight with a low of 14. Sun and cloud tomorrow, the chance of showers and a high of 22.
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2: Cloudy with a chance of showers or thunderstorms tonight and overnight with a low of 14. Sun and cloud tomorrow, the chance of showers and a high of 22.
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2: 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The Tragically Hip's The Final Curtain, 10 years later.
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0: 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One band, one unforgettable goodbye. On August 20th, we'll revisit that same stage. The Final Curtain, 10 years later, brings the Tragically Hip's legendary final set list on this station, song by song. Listen here. Thursday, August 20th, from 3 to 6 p.m. The music, the memories, the moment. The Tragically Hip's The Final Curtain, 10 years later.
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0: Love it. 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

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Push the pawn right through the pass. And this one's for the silence and the questions that it brings, and the smell of time and the reverence.

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1: 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The Tragically Hip's The Final Curtain, 10 years later.
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2: 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If you drive high, there will be consequences.
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1: 10 years ago, Canada stopped what it was doing and turned toward Kingston, Ontario. 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The Tragically Hip's The Final Curtain, 10 years later.
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1: Good morning, I'm Richard Coffin. Get your skis and snowboard shined up. Council's approved a three-year lease and operating agreement with the Laurentian Ski Hill and Snowboarding Club. Mayor Peter Chirico says it provides stability for the ski hill, helping ensure the important recreational asset remains available for residents and visitors to enjoy. An annual lease fee of $32,500 will be paid to the city, while the city will continue to provide subsidies of $60,000 a year for operations, $65,000 annually for capital, and $100,000 for contingency. Earlier this year, the city bought about 50 hectares of land from the Conservation Authority, including the ski hill and related buildings and facilities. CUPE's Ontario Council of Hospital Union says the hospital crisis in Ontario has hit a boiling point. President Michael Hurley says the most startling finding in a new report is that hospitals burned through about $2 billion of cash reserves over the last 4 years, and most of them are now in a negative financial position. He says it's called a working capital deficit, with North Bay's at $37.6 million. Hurley says as a result, many hospitals have been forced to borrow cash to make ends meet, adding operations are being underfunded.
2: Contradiction between the government saying that they're going to give them up to 4% when the actual budget documents say they're going to get 3.3%. And the Ontario Hospital Association calculates their increases in costs at 6.5%.
1: Hurley says hospitals need an investment of about $5 billion over three fiscal years to float up capacity and get people off stretchers, clear surgical backlogs, and bring occupancy rates down. The city says Thompson Park, including the playground and skate park, will be closed for filming tomorrow and most of Saturday. Portions of the Kinsman Trail and Bridge will also be closed overnight while filming's underway. Officials say filming activity may include simulated crime scenes and violence, police and coroner vehicles, prop weapons, smoke effects, drones, lighting, and other production equipment. The public's being asked to avoid the closed areas and follow any posted signs or direction from crews on site. And low-income people involvement of Nipissing is marking four decades of service and advocacy. Officials say a small group of single mothers came together 40 years ago to create the nonprofit organization, which is dedicated to supporting low-income individuals and families in the district. Executive Director Lana Mitchell says the milestone reflects the dedication of the individuals, volunteers, staff, partners, and community members who have supported their work over the years.
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3: Well, good morning. 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Jet FM Sports, Jays beat the Red Sox 6-4. Max Scherzer is scheduled to start today's game. That, by the way, is an afternoon game. Starts at 3. WNBA, Toronto Temple, another loss. Try that again. Another loss. That makes it 10. 94-88, they lost to the Dallas Wings.
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3: Mainly sunny today. Chance of showers later. 24 for the high. Tonight, 12. And then tomorrow, a mix of sun and cloud and 24. At 6:03, it's 14.
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Good morning. It is 6:14. It's Monahan here. It is Thursday, August the 13th. Decent day today. Mainly sunny. 24-ish. It's going to see here a little bit of humidity. And, of course, there's always a small chance of a shower, but it doesn't look like too big today. It is 13 degrees right now at 6:15 on the nose. I was watched on the news. Then I started just reading a little bit about it. But I don't know if you heard about this. But a bear out in Maple Ridge, B.C. on Sunday attacked a little girl, like a three-year-old girl. In the, she's fine. Her dad came out and fought the bear and saved her. So she was in the hospital, and then but they saw pictures of her, and she looked pretty good. I mean, considering she was attacked by a bear. And as it turns out, they've been searching for the bear. I don't think they've caught the bear yet. They caught another bear in the area, but they haven't caught the bear. So to this day, they're still looking for that bear. At any rate, I know this stuff happens. I know it happens around here. Not necessarily bear attacks, but I know that animals attack once in a while. And that will be our show today, when animals attack. And it can be anything. If it was like bees or hornets, maybe you were attacked by, whatever it is. I'd like to hear the story. And it doesn't have to be from recent. It could be from years gone by. With Monahan in the morning today, I want to hear your stories. Yours? Or even someone in your family, friends, when animals attack, with Mike Monahan today on Jet FM.

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4: 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The Tragically Hip, The Final Curtain, 10 years later.
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7: Yeah, mainly sunny today. Just a small chance of a shower later. 24 the high. Tonight 12. Tomorrow mix of sun and cloud and a high of 24. At 6:19, it is. Oh, the temperature's going down. Let me double check this before I say. Yeah, 13. We started at like 16 30 minutes ago. It's now 13.
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1: Hi there, it's 6:25. So it is the middle of summertime here, and the gathering place, shout out to everyone down there. They continue to roll along and do a great job down in the city. They're having a fundraiser. Fundraisers are tough during the summer, so we're just going to try and help them get the word out as much as we can. But it's Bay Bistro and Nusu presenting a spaghetti dinner in support of the gathering place. Two sittings. It's going to happen on Sunday, August 23rd. Sunday, August 23rd. A 4 o'clock and a 5:30, along with entertainment by Lynn Blunt. It's $25 a ticket, available through the gathering place. It'll take place again right up at Nusu, which is the one... Excuse me, I was coughing and choking there. I'm still getting over this cold. Nusu, which is the one when you're going on college drive on the right-hand side, the new student center. That's where they're going to have this. We're going to have some giveaway tickets next week. All right, spaghetti dinner. Get them at the gathering place. All right, 6:27. Rich has got news coming up.

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1: Good morning, I'm Richard Coffin. There's good news for skiers and snowboarders in the area. Council's approved a three-year lease and operating agreement with the Laurentian Ski Hill and Snowboarding Club. Mayor Peter Chirico says it provides stability for the ski hill, helping ensure the important recreational asset remains available for residents and visitors to enjoy. An annual lease fee of $32,500 will be paid to the city, while the city will continue to provide subsidies of $60,000 a year for operations, $65,000 a year for capital projects, and $100,000 for contingency. Earlier this year, the city bought about 50 hectares of land from the Conservation Authority, including the ski hill and related buildings. A new report from CUPE's Ontario Council of Hospital Unions says the funds hospitals use to pay the day-to-day bills have plummeted since 2020. President Michael Hurley says they've burned through about $2 billion in cash reserves, and most hospitals are now in a negative financial position. He says it's called a working capital deficit, with North Bay's at $37.6 million. Hurley says as a result, many hospitals have been forced to borrow cash to make ends meet, adding operations are being underfunded.
2: If we want to get the people off the stretchers, if we want to clear the surgical backlogs, if we want to bring the occupancy rates down, then we need an investment. And we would say an investment of about $5 billion over three fiscal years would float up capacity in order to be able to do that.
1: The report says hospital operating deficits reached over $400 million in 2025, with North Bay's at $7.1 million. The city says Thompson Park, including the playground and skate park, will be closed for filming tomorrow and most of Saturday. Portions of the Kinsman Trail and Bridge will also be closed overnight while filming's underway. Officials say filming activity may include simulated crime scenes and violence, police and coroner vehicles, prop weapons, smoke effects, drones, lighting, and other production equipment. The public's being asked to avoid the closed areas and follow any posted signs or direction from crews on site. And low-income people involvement of Nipissing is marking four decades of service and advocacy. Officials say a small group of single mothers came together 40 years ago to create the nonprofit organization, which is dedicated to supporting low-income individuals and families in the district. Executive Director Lana Mitchell says the milestone reflects the dedication of the individuals, volunteers, staff, partners, and community members who have supported their work over the years.
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3: 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The Jays with a nice win. It was 6-4 over Boston. They play them one more time. Max Scherzer will be on the mound. That game is an afternoon game. Starts at 3. WNBA. The Toronto Tempo lost 94-88 to the Dallas Wings. That's their 10th straight loss.
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3: Mainly sunny. A chance of showers. 24 the high today. Tonight 12. And then tomorrow a mix of sun and cloud. And 24 again. At 6:34, it's 13.
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0: Car's Best Friend's Girl, 106.3 Jet FM, 6:40, just about 6:42. It's Monahan. It's Thursday, August the 13th today. On the show, we're talking about when animals attack. 705-475-9915. You ever notice animals don't really need a reason to attack? Yeah, you could be minding your own business. You're walking down the street, maybe on the golf course, on a golf course especially. And then suddenly a goose decides today's the day. You're going down. And I have been reading some stories from people who've been attacked by animals, and apparently geese are basically the street gang of the bird world. They're, if they have babies, look out. They have no time for discussion. Today's question, what's the animal that has personally attacked you? Dog, cat, goose, squirrel? Tell me about the time an animal decided you were the enemy. All right, the number is 705-475-9915. You can call me and you can text me as we share our stories today. Good morning, Jet FM. Tell me your story of being attacked by an animal.
1: So one time, I'm with the children. We're driving down the waterfront, and we're on our bikes, and we stopped for a moment because there was something going on, and, you know, kids. Anyways, as we're standing there, a field mouse runs across and runs on my leg. I'm like, what the heck? And I freaked out. Anyways, not necessarily an attack, but years later, I'm at the Humane Society, and occasionally at the Humane Society, people will bring mice and stuff like that. It's early in the morning, I come into work, and I'm looking on the ground just a few feet from the doorstep, and there's like a little mouse on the ground. At this time, I've gotten over my fear of mice, so I'm like looking at the mouse, and I'm like, oh my god, what if it's injured? And of course, the humane thing to do is to help the little guy. So I go in, grab one of the staff, we go out, we come out, we look at the mouse, it's not moving, we're worried about it, and we're all crouched down around the mouse, and the little bugger runs up my leg again.
0: They're so small, mice, but yet we're, you know, like, they don't talk about, I don't know if even it's real, but that, is that an urban legend where that elephants are afraid of mice? Elephants are huge, they're strong, they've got tusks. The little mouse has nothing. But mouse, yes, they are so scary. Yeah, they send people jumping. And we're the apex predator. All right, 705-475-9915. When animals attack this morning on Jet FM at 644.
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1: Hey, still giving away those Blue Sky Bingo $50 coupons. I think yesterday, I've been taking all sorts of cough medications, so, you know, I'm dizzy and blah, blah, blah, blah, blah. I think I was saying $5 coupons, and I'm sure people are like, what? $5? $5? No, it's 50. $50 coupons for Blue Sky Bingo, and we'll do that. We're going to try and do that one between 7 and 8. We kind of did it between 8 and 9 the first day, 9 and 10 yesterday. Let's do between 7 and 8. 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I will give away a $50 coupon for Blue Sky Bingo. Good morning. It is 6:54.
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1: Mainly sunny today. Chance of showers later. 24 the high. Tonight 12. Tomorrow mix of sun and cloud. 24.2. Bit of humidity in the air today, but not huge. They're saying 24 humidex, 27 today. At 6:55, it is 13.
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0: Wake Up with Monahan in the Morning.
1: Our hospital 50-50 is at $27,952, so that's the estimated take-home prize at the end of the month. 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If you get your ticket by the end of the day today, a $1,500 early bird prize goes out tomorrow. And then if you get those tickets today, you'll also be in a $2,500 early bird prize next week. All this money going for the North Bay Regional Health Center Foundation. Couple things on the map for them, too. One is, of course, our hospital 5050.com. That's the website. But the Our Hospital Walk Run is coming up in September. Look up their website, and they'll give you all the details. Get signed up. One of the bigger walk runs of the entire year. Okay, it is 6:57. Richie's got news coming up.

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1: Good morning, I'm Richard Coffin. Get your skis and snowboard shined up. Council's approved a three-year lease and operating agreement with the Laurentian Ski Hill and Snowboarding Club. Mayor Peter Chirico says it provides stability for the ski hill, helping ensure the important recreational asset remains available for residents and visitors to enjoy. An annual lease fee of $32,500 will be paid to the city, while the city will continue to provide subsidies of $60,000 a year for operations, $65,000 annually for capital, and $100,000 for contingency. Earlier this year, the city bought about 50 hectares of land from the Conservation Authority, including the ski hill and related buildings and facilities. CUPE's Ontario Council of Hospital Union says the hospital crisis in Ontario has hit a boiling point. President Michael Hurley says the most startling finding in a new report is that hospitals burned through about $2 billion of cash reserves over the last 4 years, and most of them are now in a negative financial position. He says it's called a working capital deficit, with North Bay's at $37.6 million. Hurley says as a result, many hospitals have been forced to borrow cash to make ends meet, adding operations are being underfunded.
2: Contradiction between the government saying that they're going to give them up to 4% when the actual budget documents say they're going to get 3.3%, and the Ontario Hospital Association calculates their increases in costs at 6.5%.
1: Hurley says hospitals need an investment of about $5 billion over three fiscal years to float up capacity and get people off stretchers, clear surgical backlogs, and bring occupancy rates down. The city says Thompson Park, including the playground and skate park, will be closed for filming tomorrow and most of Saturday. Portions of the Kinsman Trail and Bridge will also be closed overnight while filming's underway. Officials say filming activity may include simulated crime scenes and violence, police and coroner vehicles, prop weapons, smoke effects, drones, lighting, and other production equipment. The public's being asked to avoid the closed areas and follow any posted signs or direction from crews on site. And low-income people involvement of Nipissing is marking four decades of service and advocacy. Officials say a small group of single mothers came together 40 years ago to create the nonprofit organization, which is dedicated to supporting low-income individuals and families in the district. Executive Director Lana Mitchell says the milestone reflects the dedication of the individuals, volunteers, staff, partners, and community members who have supported their work over the years.
0: Sign up for daily and weekly news alerts at MyNorthBayNow.com.
3: 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Max Scherzer is scheduled to start today's game. It starts, by the way, early. It's 3 o'clock afternoon game. WNBA, more trouble for the Toronto Tempo. 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
3: Mainly sunny, a chance of showers later today, 24 for the high. Tonight, 12. And then tomorrow, a mix of sun and cloud and a high of 24. At 7:03, it is 13.
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0: 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Wake up with Monahan in the morning.
1: Yeah. Hi, good morning. It's 7-Eleven. It's Thursday, August the 13th. I was on the phone there chit-chatting with somebody about when animals attack. That's what we're talking about today. You know, I've learned something important. The size of the animal, absolutely nothing to do with how terrified you're going to be. So one of the texts I was reading, this is the first line. I was much bigger than the Chihuahua. And it goes on about how he gets attacked by his, he's going to call it his wife's dog. Meanwhile, we got people attacked by raccoons, goats, dogs, cats, geese. Let's be honest, if a raccoon comes at you, I'm not thinking the apex predator that I am. It's scary, unless I have a weapon. And that weapon would probably have to be a gun, and I don't even own a gun. But I just feel like because they're wild, they don't understand consequences. All right, when animals attack, 705-475-9915. Call me, text me. Hi, Jet.
2: Well, I know we see a lot where I am, but the worst one was about a month after I had my knee replaced, I decided to go check on my garden, so I toddled out to the backyard, and I was just reaching in to pull some weeds, and I heard this horrible snort. And I looked up, and right at the corner of my shed, all I saw was the snout and the antlers of this huge moose. Mm-hmm. I screamed. I ran into the house. Kevin came home, and I said, oh, my God, I can run. And he goes,

0: pardon me, and then I told him what happened, but I was just impressed that I could run after having a knee replacement.
1: That's amazing. I have not, I've seen moose from a moving vehicle, but I have never been face-to-face or back-to-face or whatever. Thanks for sharing. Have a great day.

0: Wake up with Monahan in the morning.
1: Yeah. Good morning, 718. It's Mike here. So Blue Sky Bingo has given us a few $50 gift coupons to give away. Going to do one of them right now. 705-475-9950. 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Caller number three, if you're looking for a Blue Sky Bingo $50 gift coupon. That number again, 705-475-9950. Gonna head to the phones right now. It is 718.
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1: We did get our winner for the coupon, Dennis McMurray. Congratulations, Dennis. You're going to play bingo. $50 gift coupons from Blue Sky Bingo all this week here on Jet FM. All right, weather, mainly sunny. Chance of showers later today. I mean, every day's been kind of a chance of showers, and it's never happened, so we'll see. 24 the high today, Humidex 27. Tonight 12, tomorrow SunCloud 24. At 7:21, it's 13.
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1: Good morning, I'm Richard Coffin. There's good news for skiers and snowboarders in the area. Council's approved a three-year lease and operating agreement with the Laurentian Ski Hill and Snowboarding Club. Mayor Peter Chirico says it provides stability for the ski hill, helping ensure the important recreational asset remains available for residents and visitors to enjoy. An annual lease fee of $32,500 will be paid to the city, while the city will continue to provide subsidies of $60,000 a year for operations, $65,000 a year for capital projects, and $100,000 for contingency. Earlier this year, the city bought about 50 hectares of land from the Conservation Authority, including the ski hill and related buildings. A new report from CUPE's Ontario Council of Hospital Unions says the funds hospitals use to pay the day-to-day bills have plummeted since 2020. President Michael Hurley says they've burned through about $2 billion in cash reserves, and most hospitals are now in a negative financial position. He says it's called a working capital deficit, with North Bay's at $37.6 million. Hurley says as a result, many hospitals have been forced to borrow cash to make ends meet, adding operations are being underfunded.
2: If we want to get the people off the stretchers, if we want to clear the surgical backlogs, if we want to bring the occupancy rates down, then we need an investment. And we would say an investment of about $5 billion over three fiscal years would float up capacity in order to be able to do that.
1: The report says hospital operating deficits reached over $400 million in 2025, with North Bay's at $7.1 million. The city says Thompson Park, including the playground and skate park, will be closed for filming tomorrow and most of Saturday. Portions of the Kinsman Trail and Bridge will also be closed overnight while filming's underway. Officials say filming activity may include simulated crime scenes and violence, police and coroner vehicles, prop weapons, smoke effects, drones, lighting, and other production equipment. The public's being asked to avoid the closed areas and follow any posted signs or direction from crews on site. And low-income people involvement of Nipissing is marking four decades of service and advocacy. Officials say a small group of single mothers came together 40 years ago to create the nonprofit organization, which is dedicated to supporting low-income individuals and families in the district. Executive Director Lana Mitchell says the milestone reflects the dedication of the individuals, volunteers, staff, partners, and community members who've supported their work over the years.
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1: 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Jays beat the Red Sox 6-4. Max Scherzer hitting the mound today. He's scheduled to pitch today. It's an afternoon game. Starts at 3. WNBA. Trouble continues for the Toronto Tempo. They have now lost 10 in a row. 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
1: Mainly sunny, a chance of showers later today. 24 for the high, 27 with the humidex. Tonight 12, tomorrow mix of sun and cloud and 24. At 7:33, it's 13.
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1: Hi there, it's 7:41. We're talking about when animals attack. 705-475-9915. We're finding out this morning that sometimes the most dangerous animal isn't in the forest. Sometimes it's sitting on your couch. I do have a cat story to share. That coming up. What else do I had a pretty funny... the guy with the dog. And his first line of his text was, "I was much bigger than that chihuahua." Goes on to get... Do you find that the smaller the dog, the more they want to attack? They don't realize... Now, you're talking a bigger dog. This is what it's 80, 90, 100. They can be over 100 pounds. And they're just like super softies, and they want to sit on your lap. Remember, I was at Samuel de Champlain Provincial Park. This is about 10 years ago. And my daughters were on the swing, and I was just sitting on the bench. And someone was just letting their dog walk around. And it was a Great Dane. And it came and sat on my lap. I was just like, what is happening? And he was absolutely, and he was huge. But absolutely adorable. The owner come running over. Oh my goodness, I'm so sorry. He loves everybody. All right, 7:42. Okay, you know what? We're going to take a phone call when we get back. Well, let's do this. We'll be back. We'll take some calls when animals attack here on Jet FM.
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6: When animals attack. 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
7: I'm driving down Wassey Road with my girlfriend. We're going out to her parents for dinner. It was really foggy. And going down Wassey, and all of a sudden I see this what looks like a giant head over my windshield. It's a big mama moose. So we spin around because my daughter was in the back seat. She's never seen one, too.
6: So, you go back?
7: The high beams and the flashers. And all of a sudden, out comes the baby on the other side. So we almost hit the baby. And then all of a sudden, trucks are starting to come. So we're hitting the horn because you don't see these things until the last minute through the thick fog. So, yeah, we're nailing the horn. All of a sudden, the mom moose looks at me and starts grunting.
6: Yeah, that's what I was afraid of. If I got past safely, I'm not going back. Why are you tempting fate? Oh, boy. Yeah, I think there are probably a ton of moose encounters in this area. Share yours at 705-475-9915. Call me, text me. Thanks. It's 746.
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6: Mainly sunny, chance of showers later today. 24 for the high, humid X 27. Tonight 12, and then tomorrow a mix of sun and cloud and a high of 24. At 7:52, it's 13.
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6: Good morning to our friends over at Blue Sky Bingo. 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Dennis McMurray was our winner today. Dennis calls in and great friend of the program. We're doing this again tomorrow. We'll have another $50 gift coupon for Blue Sky Bingo. I'll tell you, if you haven't played bingo before, and Dennis and I were discussing this on the phone. He says, yeah, you know what? You go out. If you try it once, you'll absolutely love it. So when he called in, I was like, Dennis, you don't play bingo? And he's like, yeah, I do. I went and tried it once, and that was it. It was, like, so much fun. Chance to win this, it comes tomorrow. All right, another $50 gift coupon from Blue Sky Bingo here on Jet FM.
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1: Good morning, I'm Richard Coffin. Get your skis and snowboard shined up. Council's approved a three-year lease and operating agreement with the Laurentian Ski Hill and Snowboarding Club. Mayor Peter Chirico says it provides stability for the ski hill, helping ensure the important recreational asset remains available for residents and visitors to enjoy. An annual lease fee of $32,500 will be paid to the city, while the city will continue to provide subsidies of $60,000 a year for operations, $65,000 annually for capital, and $100,000 for contingency. Earlier this year, the city bought about 50 hectares of land from the Conservation Authority, including the ski hill and related buildings and facilities. CUPE's Ontario Council of Hospital Union says the hospital crisis in Ontario has hit a boiling point. President Michael Hurley says the most startling finding in a new report is that hospitals burned through about $2 billion of cash reserves over the last 4 years, and most of them are now in a negative financial position. He says it's called a working capital deficit, with North Bay's at $37.6 million. Hurley says as a result, many hospitals have been forced to borrow cash to make ends meet, adding operations are being underfunded.
2: Contradiction between the government saying that they're going to give them up to 4% when the actual budget documents say they're going to get 3.3%, and the Ontario Hospital Association calculates their increases in costs at 6.5%.
1: Hurley says hospitals need an investment of about $5 billion over three fiscal years to float up capacity and get people off stretchers, clear surgical backlogs, and bring occupancy rates down. The city says Thompson Park, including the playground and skate park, will be closed for filming tomorrow and most of Saturday. Portions of the Kinsman Trail and Bridge will also be closed overnight while filming's underway. Officials say filming activity may include simulated crime scenes and violence, police and coroner vehicles, prop weapons, smoke effects, drones, lighting, and other production equipment. The public's being asked to avoid the closed areas and follow any posted signs or direction from crews on site. And low-income people involvement of Nipissing is marking four decades of service and advocacy. Officials say a small group of single mothers came together 40 years ago to create the nonprofit organization, which is dedicated to supporting low-income individuals and families in the district. Executive Director Lana Mitchell says the milestone reflects the dedication of the individuals, volunteers, staff, partners, and community members who have supported their work over the years.
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3: 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Jays beat the Red Sox 6-4. Max Scherzer hits the mound today. He's scheduled to start. It'll be a 3 o'clock start, though, this afternoon. WNBA, more trouble for the Toronto Tempo. Now 10 losses in a row after a 94-88 loss to the Dallas Wings.
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3: Mainly sunny, a chance of showers later today, 24 for the high. I've been saying chance of showers every day, and it hadn't happened, so don't count on it. 27 with the humidex. Tonight, 12. Tomorrow, mix of sun and cloud in 24. 8:04, it's 14.
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3: When animals attack. That is what we're talking about today. 705-475-9915. It's the usual suspects. Dogs, cats, geese, a few weird ones. Goats, groundhogs, donkeys. One text involves somebody getting into a confrontation with a groundhog. And then they try to put a bucket over it. That's not self-defense, my friend. That's like a Looney Tunes skit. It didn't work out. And but the groundhog, 99.999%, don't they just turn around and do an about face? Raccoons are a little more bold. I would rather run into a groundhog than a raccoon any day. The raccoons, you yell at them, and they don't even move. They just look at you. And then if they do get

0: mad, look out. They don't realize that my hands are registered as weapons when it comes to animals. Yeah, and they're not. I'm more... animals do scare me. It's their unpredictability. All right, 705-475-9915. Call me, text me. When animals attack, hi.
1: When animals attack there?
0: Yeah.
1: Okay, me and a buddy of mine, we're out in Boulter Township fishing on this little creek for speckled trout. And I hear him start to yell, and he was screaming like a little kid.
0: Ooh.
1: And he's going, this partridge, and I walk over and I look at him, and this partridge was like a mad rooster. It was attacking his legs. It was flying up, winging him in the side of the head, everything. And then I looked and I said, well, Roger, move away, because there was a whole bunch of little babies and it was protecting his babies. And I swear to God, he had wet spots in his tank.
0: I would have too. Birds are another one. You can't reason with them. Even though, if you're just sitting there and you're not, like, if you have taken one of the babies and hurt it, okay, game on. But if I accidentally come along your babies and I'm not doing anything, I'm just standing fishing, give me a bark. Allow me to get away. You can't go from 0 to 10 like that.

0: Wake up with Monahan in the morning.
1: Hi there, it's 819. It's Mike here, the WFCU. 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I think it's True North Chevrolet Cadillac. I'm kind of reading because we have a little card set up here. 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I like True North Chevrolet Cadillac. Anyway, Summer Fun Runner's back out there. Paige is going to all sorts of events. If you have one coming up, head to our website, which is mynorthraynow.com. 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She'll try and get you into the schedule as she does her travels, and you never know. 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And they've got the sign up there and everything now. I saw that recently. All right, it's swing by, open an account. Tell them Mike sent you. All right, it's 8:20.
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1: Mainly sunny, a chance of showers, 24 for the high today, 27 with the humidity. Tonight, 12. Tomorrow, mix of sun and cloud and 24. At 8:22, it's 15.
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1: Good morning, I'm Richard Coffin. There's good news for skiers and snowboarders in the area. Council's approved a three-year lease and operating agreement with the Laurentian Ski Hill and Snowboarding Club. Mayor Peter Chirico says it provides stability for the ski hill, helping ensure the important recreational asset remains available for residents and visitors to enjoy. An annual lease fee of $32,500 will be paid to the city, while the city will continue to provide subsidies of $60,000 a year for operations, $65,000 a year for capital projects, and $100,000 for contingency. Earlier this year, the city bought about 50 hectares of land from the Conservation Authority, including the ski hill and related buildings. A new report from CUPE's Ontario Council of Hospital Unions says the funds hospitals use to pay the day-to-day bills have plummeted since 2020. President Michael Hurley says they've burned through about $2 billion in cash reserves, and most hospitals are now in a negative financial position. He says it's called a working capital deficit, with North Bay's at $37.6 million. Hurley says as a result, many hospitals have been forced to borrow cash to make ends meet, adding operations are being underfunded.
2: If we want to get the people off the stretchers, if we want to clear the surgical backlogs, if we want to bring the occupancy rates down, then we need an investment. And we would say an investment of about $5 billion over three fiscal years would float up capacity in order to be able to do that.
1: The report says hospital operating deficits reached over $400 million in 2025, with North Bay's at $7.1 million. The city says Thompson Park, including the playground and skate park, will be closed for filming tomorrow and most of Saturday. Portions of the Kinsman Trail and Bridge will also be closed overnight while filming's underway. Officials say filming activity may include simulated crime scenes and violence, police and coroner vehicles, prop weapons, smoke effects, drones, lighting, and other production equipment. The public's being asked to avoid the closed areas and follow any posted signs or direction from crews on site. And low-income people involvement of Nipissing is marking four decades of service and advocacy. Officials say a small group of single mothers came together 40 years ago to create the nonprofit organization, which is dedicated to supporting low-income individuals and families in the district. Executive Director Lana Mitchell says the milestone reflects the dedication of the individuals, volunteers, staff, partners, and community members who've supported their work over the years.
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3: 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Max Scherzer is scheduled to start the game today pitching. It's an early game. Starts at 3. WNBA troubles continue for the Toronto Tempo. 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
3: Mainly sunny. A chance of showers later today. 24 the high. Tonight, 12, and then tomorrow, a mix of sun and cloud and a high of 24. At 8:33, it's 16.
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0: When Animals Attack. It's Monahan in the Morning, 106.3 Chet FM. Dogs, cats, geese have been, and the dogs and cats are, these are dogs and cats essentially attacking their owners. This is the first line from a text, the first text I got this morning. And the first line is, I was much bigger than that chihuahua. And the story goes on to say how the chihuahua was disappointed in this guy's choices in life and let him know. We have had a couple of Canada goose stories, and they are, I think, how they were described. Someone described them, and it was pretty funny. They're the street gang of the bird world. I was like, yeah, exactly. We've had a few exotics as well. 705-475-9915 if you'd like to share. Here's an exotic one.
1: I was the chaperone with the group down in Mexico, and the girl, we went to the ocean one day. She came out of the water. She had a jellyfish attached to her arm.
0: Wow. And, like, where on her arm was this?
1: Attached to her front of her arm, so between your hand and your elbow, it was on the entire part of her forearm there.
0: It's weird, but I don't know if it's an urban legend where you're supposed to actually pee on it to get the jellyfish off. Was somebody jumping up to do that?
1: You know what? The boys that were there, yes, we're getting ready to, and I wasn't having none of that. So the locals there jumped in, and they're like, no, we got something else that we can do for that. So, but they tried.
0: The teenage boys, they be lined up. All right, thank you. It's 8:43.
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6: Mainly sunny, a chance of showers later today. 24 for the high. Tonight, 12. Tomorrow, mix of sun and cloud and a high of 24. There will be some humidity today, so Humidex, they're talking around 27. Right now, 8:54, it is 16 in downtown North Bay.
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6: 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And she does not like the word schedule. So, we're going to go do Osprey Links Golf Course next Wednesday. So, if you want to get out in on this, it's pretty easy. 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Congratulations, Pam.

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1: Good morning, I'm Richard Coffin. Get your skis and snowboard shined up. Council's approved a three-year lease and operating agreement with the Laurentian Ski Hill and Snowboarding Club. Mayor Peter Chirico says it provides stability for the ski hill, helping ensure the important recreational asset remains available for residents and visitors to enjoy. An annual lease fee of $32,500 will be paid to the city, while the city will continue to provide subsidies of $60,000 a year for operations, $65,000 annually for capital, and $100,000 for contingency. Earlier this year, the city bought about 50 hectares of land from the Conservation Authority, including the ski hill and related buildings and facilities. CUPE's Ontario Council of Hospital Union says the hospital crisis in Ontario has hit a boiling point. President Michael Hurley says the most startling finding in a new report is that hospitals burned through about $2 billion of cash reserves over the last 4 years, and most of them are now in a negative financial position. He says it's called a working capital deficit, with North Bay's at $37.6 million. Hurley says as a result, many hospitals have been forced to borrow cash to make ends meet, adding operations are being underfunded.
2: Contradiction between the government saying that they're going to give them up to 4% when the actual budget documents say they're going to get 3.3%. And the Ontario Hospital Association calculates their increases in costs at 6.5%.
1: Hurley says hospitals need an investment of about $5 billion over three fiscal years to float up capacity and get people off stretchers, clear surgical backlogs, and bring occupancy rates down. The city says Thompson Park, including the playground and skate park, will be closed for filming tomorrow and most of Saturday. Portions of the Kinsman Trail and Bridge will also be closed overnight while filming's underway. Officials say filming activity may include simulated crime scenes and violence, police and coroner vehicles, prop weapons, smoke effects, drones, lighting, and other production equipment. The public's being asked to avoid the closed areas and follow any posted signs or direction from crews on site. And low-income people involvement of Nipissing is marking four decades of service and advocacy. Officials say a small group of single mothers came together 40 years ago to create the nonprofit organization, which is dedicated to supporting low-income individuals and families in the district. Executive Director Lana Mitchell says the milestone reflects the dedication of the individuals, volunteers, staff, partners, and community members who have supported their work over the years.
0: Sign up for daily and weekly news alerts at MyNorthBayNow.com.
3: 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Jays beat the Red Sox 6-4. Max Scherzer is scheduled to pitch today. That game, by the way, an afternoon game, starts at 3. WNBA, more trouble for the Toronto Tempo. That is now 10 losses in a row. 94-98 loss to the Dallas Wings.
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3: Mainly sunny, a chance of showers later. 24 for the high today, but the Humidex will make it feel like 27. Overnight tonight, 12. And then tomorrow, mix of sun and cloud and a high of 24. At 9:03, it's 17.
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1: Just going through my Facebook feed, lots of people going to be running for city council, it looks like. So the 2026 municipal election is coming up. It's in October. It is, I believe, specifically Monday, October 26th, although you can, you know, vote in early bird polls. And we're going to get a lot of that information out as time moves on. If you're thinking of running for any kind of election, though, that date is coming up. You got to make your mind up by August 21st. Sorry, I got a cold that was just coughing and choking there. I'm back. August 21st, that's when the nomination period closes. 2 o'clock in the afternoon, by the way. And then August 24th, all the nominations are certified, and then we'll get a whole list of who's going to run. So, if you're thinking of it, got to do that in the next, less than 10 days. August 21st, nominations close. And hats off, a salute, if you will, to anybody that's putting their name forward. Appreciate it. All right, 9:13.
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5: 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One band, one unforgettable goodbye. On August 20th, we'll revisit that same stage. The Final Curtain, 10 years later, brings the Tragically Hip's legendary final set list on this station, song by song. Listen here. Thursday, August 20th, from 3 to 6 p.m. The music, the memories, the moment. The Tragically Hip, The Final Curtain, 10 years later.
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10: I'm here. Mainly sunny, a chance of showers later, 24 the high. Tonight, 12, and then tomorrow, a mix of sun and cloud and 24. At 9:20, we're sitting at 18.

I'm Gareth Reed with today's Rock History for August 6th. A certain American punk rock band who formed in New York City back in 1974 held their final concert on this day back in 1996 at the Palace in Hollywood, California, marking the definitive end of their legendary career. Known for helping establish the punk movement in the United States and elsewhere, they're often recognized as one of the first bands of the genre. Although they had never achieved significant commercial success during their existence, the band is seen as highly influential in punk culture. Back in 1996, they held their last show with the help of some very special guests. The band shared the stage with high-profile friends and peers, including Eddie Vedder, Lemmy Kilmister, Chris Cornell, even Lars Fredriksson and Tim Armstrong from Rancid. The entire performance was recorded and later released as the live album We're Outta Here in 1997. They closed their final encore with a cover of the Dave Clark 5 song Any Way You Want It, featuring Eddie Vedder on co-lead vocals. It was back in 1996 that the Ramones played their very last concert at the Palace in Hollywood, California, on this date in rock history, August 6th.

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1: Babe, block party's coming up. It's August 21, 21st, 22nd. Music, art, food, drinks, all that stuff. If you've been in the past, you know exactly what to expect, except for one thing. And that is, they're going to kick it off a day earlier. So there's going to be some parties on the Friday, too, because they've already got it all set up. And it's like, oh, okay, all set up, and let's wait till tomorrow. No, let's get it fired up here. So they're going to do some Friday night stuff, and then all day Saturday. Saturday, the big day, Strumbellas will be playing. It's all free. 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It's the Capital Center Bay Block Party coming up this month. Next week? Good morning. It is 9:42.
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1: Mainly sunny, a chance of showers later, 24 the high, tonight 12, and then tomorrow a mix of sun and cloud and a high of 24.
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5: Mainly sunny, a chance of showers later, 24 the high. Tonight, 12. And then tomorrow, a mix of sun and cloud and a high of 24.
4: No username or password required. 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
8: Mainly sunny, a chance of showers later, 24 the high, tonight 12, and then tomorrow a mix of sun and cloud and a high of 24.
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4: Mainly sunny, a chance of showers later, 24 the high, tonight 12, and then tomorrow a mix of sun and cloud and a high of 24.
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7: Mainly sunny, a chance of showers later, 24 the high, tonight 12, and then tomorrow a mix of sun and cloud and a high of 24.
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2: Hello and good afternoon. I'm Brad Obey. A 44-year-old Sturgeon Falls man has been arrested in North Bay after a robbery at Cascades Casino early this morning. City police say just after midnight, a man entered the casino with two weapons, adding an employee was struck several times and a slot machine, computer, and more were also damaged. Police say an employee complied with demands for money, and as the man was leaving, he was confronted by officers, ran back into the building, and smashed a window trying to escape. That's when he was arrested, with a search resulting in brass knuckles being seized and all the money being recovered. The investigation continues. The accused was held in custody pending a bail hearing. The senior Ravens will be back on the gridiron this fall. Officials took to social media this week to announce the Ravens flight campaign was a success. The fundraising campaign was launched about 8 months ago to raise $60,000 to equip a senior team. This after the junior program was revived 2.5 years ago. Along with new uniforms, officials say players will also be wearing one of the best protected helmets available at the high school level. It's been nearly 10 years since senior football has been played at Chippewa. FNUM has released a new report looking at recruitment, retention, and workforce development challenges facing municipalities right across the region. It was done in partnership with the four Northeastern Ontario Workforce Planning Boards, with a survey launched at the FNUM conference in Timmins earlier this year. Officials say findings show workforce pressures affect municipalities of every size, with 94% of respondents reporting difficulty attracting qualified candidates for a variety of roles. Other difficulties identified include limited financial resources, smaller candidate pools, geographic isolation, and more. President Dave Plourde says Northern Ontario continues to be an economic engine for the province, but our communities need a strong and sustainable municipal workforce to support that growth. They look forward to working with the province and partners on practical solutions. And free nature-related activities are lined up for this weekend at the Laurier Woods Conservation Area. The annual Louise the Carolyn Lawrence Nature Festival takes place from 10 to 3 on Saturday in the Brule Street access to the woods. Along with guided hikes and children's crafts, there are a couple of new activities this year. One is presented by New Adventures in Sound and Art in South River with the use of geophones and hydrophones to listen to the sounds from plants, rocks, soil, and beneath the water. The other features a bushcraft expert using natural materials to tie various knots and make insect repellent, fire starters, and more.
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2: In sports, the Blue Jays are looking to stay on a roll and keep the hopes of a wild card series alive. They're taking on the Boston Red Sox this afternoon, trying to make it 4 wins in a row. And the CFL BC is on the road in Calgary tonight.
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3: Mainly sunny, a chance of showers later, 24 the high, tonight 12, and then tomorrow a mix of sun and cloud and a high of 24.
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4: Mainly sunny, a chance of showers later, 24 the high, tonight 12, and then tomorrow a mix of sun and cloud and a high of 24.
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I'm Gareth Reed with today's rock history for August 6th. A certain American punk rock band who formed in New York City back in 1974 held their final concert on this day back in 1996 at the Palace in Hollywood, California, marking the definitive end of their legendary career. Known for helping establish the punk movement in the United States and elsewhere, they're often recognized as one of the first bands of the genre. Although they had never achieved significant commercial success during their existence, the band is seen as highly influential in punk culture. Back in 1996, they held their last show with the help of some very special guests. The band shared the stage with high-profile friends and peers, including Eddie Vedder, Lemmy Kilmister, Chris Cornell, even Lars Fredriksson and Tim Armstrong from Rancid. The entire performance was recorded and later released as the live album We're Outta Here in 1997. They closed their final encore with a cover of the Dave Clark 5 song Any Way You Want It, featuring Eddie Vedder on co-lead vocals. It was back in 1996 that the Ramones played their very last concert at the Palace in Hollywood, California, on this date in rock history, August 6th.

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1: 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And for too many families, this poem is all too real.
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7: Mainly sunny, a chance of showers later, 24 the high, tonight 12, and then tomorrow a mix of sun and cloud and a high of 24.
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5: Mainly sunny today with a chance of a shower and a high of 23. Partly cloudy tonight and overnight with a low of 13. Sun and cloud to start tomorrow with a chance of showers and a high of 22.
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8: Mainly sunny today with a chance of a shower and a high of 23. Partly cloudy tonight and overnight with a low of 13. Sun and cloud to start tomorrow with a chance of showers and a high of 22.
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6: Mainly sunny today with a chance of a shower and a high of 23. Partly cloudy tonight and overnight with a low of 13. Sun and cloud to start tomorrow with a chance of showers and a high of 22.
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5: Mainly sunny today with a chance of a shower and a high of 23. Partly cloudy tonight and overnight with a low of 13. Sun and cloud to start tomorrow with a chance of showers and a high of 22.
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Hi there. Happy Thursday weekend, Eve. This is The Flight Home with Steph, and summer is one of those times of the year that can really bring the child out of us, isn't it? While we're likely a few years or more away from our childhood, sometimes a few little things can occasionally remain, even decades later. That's what I want to hear about today. What's the most childlike thing you've done this summer? Might be a game you played, a joke you told, maybe an activity you did, a food or snack you concocted. We're looking for the most childlike thing you've done this summer. 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
0: Mainly sunny today with a chance of a shower and a high of 23. Partly cloudy tonight and overnight with a low of 13. Sun and cloud to start tomorrow with a chance of showers and a high of 22.
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0: Mainly sunny today with a chance of a shower and a high of 23. Partly cloudy tonight and overnight with a low of 13. Sun and cloud to start tomorrow with a chance of showers and a high of 22.
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1: Hello and good afternoon. I'm Brad Obey. A 44-year-old Sturgeon Falls man has been arrested in North Bay after a robbery at Cascades Casino early this morning. City police say just after midnight, a man entered the casino with two weapons, adding an employee was struck several times and a slot machine, computer, and more were also damaged. Police say an employee complied with demands for money, and as the man was leaving, he was confronted by officers, ran back into the building, and smashed a window trying to escape. That's when he was arrested, with a search resulting in brass knuckles being seized and all the money being recovered. The investigation continues. The accused was held in custody pending a bail hearing. The senior Ravens will be back on the gridiron this fall. Officials took to social media this week to announce the Ravens flight campaign was a success. The fundraising campaign was launched about 8 months ago to raise $60,000 to equip a senior team. This after the junior program was revived 2.5 years ago. Along with new uniforms, officials say players will also be wearing one of the best protected helmets available at the high school level. It's been nearly 10 years since senior football has been played at Chippewa. FNUM has released a new report looking at recruitment, retention, and workforce development challenges facing municipalities right across the region. It was done in partnership with the four Northeastern Ontario Workforce Planning Boards, with a survey launched at the FNUM conference in Timmins earlier this year. Officials say findings show workforce pressures affect municipalities of every size, with 94% of respondents reporting difficulty attracting qualified candidates for a variety of roles. Other difficulties identified include limited financial resources, smaller candidate pools, geographic isolation, and more. President Dave Plourde says Northern Ontario continues to be an economic engine for the province, but our communities need a strong and sustainable municipal workforce to support that growth. They look forward to working with the province and partners on practical solutions. And free nature-related activities are lined up for this weekend at the Laurier Woods Conservation Area. The annual Louise the Carolyn Lawrence Nature Festival takes place from 10 to 3 on Saturday in the Brule Street access to the woods. Along with guided hikes and children's crafts, there are a couple of new activities this year. One is presented by New Adventures in Sound and Art in South River, with the use of geophones and hydrophones to listen to the sounds from plants, rocks, soil, and beneath the water. The other features a bushcraft expert using natural materials to tie various knots and make insect repellent, fire starters, and more.
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2: In sports, the Blue Jays wrap up a four-game set at home against Boston this afternoon. And Week 11 in the CFL kicks off tonight with the Lions in Calgary.
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2: Partly cloudy tonight and overnight with a low of 13. Sun and cloud to start tomorrow with a chance of showers and a high of 22.
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1: Jet FM weather.
0: Partly cloudy tonight and overnight with a low of 13. Sun and cloud to start tomorrow with a chance of showers and a high of 22.
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0: Partly cloudy tonight and overnight with a low of 13. Sun and cloud to start tomorrow with a chance of showers and a high of 22.
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1: Hello and good afternoon. I'm Brad Obey. A 44-year-old Sturgeon Falls man has been arrested in North Bay after a robbery at Cascades Casino early this morning. City police say just after midnight, a man entered the casino with two weapons. Adding an employee was struck several times and a slot machine, computer, and more were also damaged. Police say an employee complied with demands for money, and as the man was leaving, he was confronted by officers, ran back into the building, and smashed a window trying to escape. That's when he was arrested, with a search resulting in brass knuckles being seized and all the money being recovered. The investigation continues. The accused was held in custody pending a bail hearing. The senior Ravens will be back on the gridiron this fall. Officials took to social media this week to announce the Ravens flight campaign was a success. The fundraising campaign was launched about 8 months ago to raise $60,000 to equip a senior team. This after the junior program was revived 2.5 years ago. Along with new uniforms, officials say players will also be wearing one of the best protected helmets available at the high school level. It's been nearly 10 years since senior football has been played at Chippewa. FNUM has released a new report looking at recruitment, retention, and workforce development challenges facing municipalities right across the region. It was done in partnership with the four Northeastern Ontario Workforce Planning Boards, with a survey launched at the FNUM conference in Timmins earlier this year. Officials say findings show workforce pressures affect municipalities of every size, with 94% of respondents reporting difficulty attracting qualified candidates for a variety of roles. Other difficulties identified include limited financial resources, smaller candidate pools, geographic isolation, and more. President Dave Plourd says Northern Ontario continues to be an economic engine for the province, but our communities need a strong and sustainable municipal workforce to support that growth. They look forward to working with the province and partners on practical solutions. And free nature-related activities are lined up for this weekend at the Laurier Woods Conservation Area. The annual Louise the Carolyn Lawrence Nature Festival takes place from 10 to 3 on Saturday in the Brule Street access to the woods. Along with guided hikes and children's crafts, there are a couple of new activities this year. One is presented by New Adventures in Sound and Art in South River, with the use of geophones and hydrophones to listen to the sounds from plants, rocks, soil, and beneath the water. The other features a bushcraft expert using natural materials to tie various knots and make insect repellent, fire starters, and more.
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2: In sports, the Blue Jays wrap up a four-game set at home against Boston this afternoon. And Week 11 in the CFL kicks off tonight with the Lions in Calgary.
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2: Partly cloudy tonight and overnight with a low of 13. Sun and cloud to start tomorrow with a chance of showers and a high of 22.
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Hi there. Happy Thursday weekend, Eve. This is The Flight Home with Steph, and summer is one of those times of the year that can really bring the child out of us, isn't it? While we're likely a few years or more away from our childhood, sometimes a few little things can occasionally remain, even decades later. That's what I want to hear about today. What's the most childlike thing you've done this summer? Might be a game you played, a joke you told, maybe an activity you did, a food or snack you concocted. We're looking for the most childlike thing you've done this summer. 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
0: Partly cloudy tonight and overnight with a low of 13. Sun and cloud to start tomorrow with a chance of showers and a high of 22.
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I'm Gareth Reed with today's Rock History for August 13th. Today's album received acclaim from music critics and brought the band to the forefront of the southern rock genre in the 1970s. It received gold and double platinum certifications from the Recording Industry Association of America and has appeared on several editions of Rolling Stone's list of the 500 greatest albums of all time. Most of the songs on the album had been in the band's live repertoire for some time. The band found a rural rehearse space near Jacksonville, Florida, which they nicknamed Hell House due to the long hours spent there jamming in the intense Florida heat. And it was there that they composed and ran through the songs endlessly until they were perfected. One of their most famous songs almost never made it to the album. Their producer expressed his feeling that the song was weak and should not be included on the album. The band felt differently on both counts and could not change his mind. Ultimately, the producer was escorted outside to his car and ordered to remain there until the song was recorded. The band recorded the song with their own producer absent from the studio, and subsequently, Simple Man became one of Lynyrd Skynyrd's best-known tracks. It was back in 1973 that Lynyrd Skynyrd released the album pronounced Lynyrd Skynyrd on this date in rock history, August 13th.

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8: Partly cloudy tonight and overnight with a low of 13. Sun and cloud to start tomorrow with a chance of showers and a high of 22.
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4: Partly cloudy today.

0: tonight and overnight with a low of 13. Sun and cloud to start tomorrow with a chance of showers and a high of 22.
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4: Partly cloudy tonight and overnight with a low of 13. Sun and cloud to start tomorrow with a chance of showers and a high of 22.
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7: Partly cloudy tonight and overnight with a low of 13.

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4: Partly cloudy tonight and overnight with a low of 13. Sun and cloud to start tomorrow with a chance of showers and a high of 22.
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